or the spotlight onto Joseph. But chapter 35 is very important because with all Jacob's failures, it gives us a very important insight into how the growth into holiness progresses with God's flawed servant. From this passage, let's discover key ingredients in the path of holiness. So let's start with the first four verses of Genesis 35. God said to Jacob, "Arise, go up to Bethel and dwell there. Make an altar there to the God who appeared

0: boundaries, loving without hovering. When this is done well, your son or daughter-in-law ceases to be an outsider and becomes family. And you become a loving encourager who prays for them each day. May God give you wisdom. When we do that, our kids may actually look forward to our visits, and those old jokes stop being true.
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2: Unrelenting heat waves and drought have plagued nearly every country in Europe this summer. The record temperatures have led to thousands of heat-related deaths, but the wider impact may be just around the corner when harvest time begins.

Experts say parts of France, Germany, and Italy may yield 10% below their five-year average, and many blame El Niño for these conditions. European Commissioner for Agriculture and Food, Christoph Hansen, said, quote, "These events are a reminder that we must prepare for a future in which extreme weather becomes more frequent." Now, as far as weather goes, of course, we don't truly know what lies ahead, but preparing for the future is wise, and our God has revealed something about that, namely, that everyone will stand before His judgment, and there is only one way to prepare, to come to Christ by faith and be born again. Welcome to Haven Today. I'm David Wolin, sharing the great story that's all about Jesus. We're in a series called Born Again, The Message of the Great Awakening. Today we'll give our attention to two of the greatest lessons from the greatest global revival since the days of the early church. And the first lesson is, in the words of Jonathan Edwards, the necessity of the new birth. And I believe the Western Church today needs to give renewed attention to this. And the second is a warning. Among the leaders of the Great Awakening, there was a weed, a bitter root, which was allowed to grow amid the Lord's harvest. It was damaging to their gospel witness then, as it could be for ours today, if we fail to learn from it. Now, there is so much to

0: learn, and this is why we've given extra attention to a recent film telling the story of George Whitefield, who proclaimed the gospel to millions.
1: The Father of lights says in his word, "For you who honor my name, the Son of Righteousness will rise with healing in its wings." My friends, do you want to be free? Liberty is found in him alone. Do you want to live? He alone gives eternal life. Because of the tender mercy of our God, the rising sun will come to us from heaven to shine on those living in darkness. I beseech you, do not reject so great a gift. A great awakening has come. Arise, O sleeper! Awaken!
0: The film is called A Great Awakening. It's on DVD, and at Haven this week, it's our way of saying thank you for your gift of ministry support. So be sure to ask for A Great Awakening when you give by phone at 865-HAVEN, 865-HAVEN, or when you give online at haventoday.org, haventoday.org. And now we'll get started with a testimony of faith set to music. Here's Davey Fly.

The voice of Davy Flowers and Oh But God. This is Haven Today. I'm David Wolin, and today I'd like to begin with a question. What do all unbelievers have in common that prevents them from seeing the kingdom of God? What is it that changes when that person comes to God in repentance and faith and accepts the free gift of salvation in Jesus Christ? Now, biblically, there is an answer, but relationally, when you get into the messy details of someone else's life, and every person has a unique background and set of experiences and fears and desires, hurts, temptations, proclivities, temperament, all of that stuff, right? When you engage a person in light of all of these things, the question about what is needed for that person to come to Christ, it can tend to be a little murky, a little messy, and that's because we are messy. But let's consider a few case studies here, and hopefully it will start to become clear. So, first case study. I was involved in an evangelism ministry years ago, and I recall this story. There was a man who had been coming to Bible study as a seeker, and he was asking spiritual questions. And it took quite a number of meetings for him to build up a sufficient level of trust until finally the day came when he opened up about his past. And he told about the day when, as his mother was dying from cancer, as he was a little boy, a Catholic priest had come to his house and visited with his mother, and then, leaving his mother's bedroom, he passed by and knelt down next to him and said, pointing up to the crucifix on the wall, "Son, you'd better be praying to him," and he pointed to Christ on the cross, and he said, "You'd better be praying to him if your mother is going to live." And when the day came that his mother died, that was the day he stopped praying. For this man, this moment was a deep, deep hurt, and it was a spiritual obstacle all his life. It was something he needed to bring before God and reconcile. Now, if he were able to do that, would it be enough? Would he then

all his life. It was something he needed to bring before God and reconcile. Now, if he were able to do that, would it be enough? Would he then be reconciled to God and be a Christian? That's one example. Let's take another. The intellectual skeptic, someone who has perhaps an Ivy League education, very smart, very sharp, and taught not simply to doubt, but to discount the truth claims of Scripture and religion in general, including the existence of God. Now, what is needed for this person to be saved? Can this person be reasoned into the kingdom of God through apologetic arguments? Or to put it more bluntly, if every single one of the objections to the gospel were answered convincingly, would that do it? Would this person be a Christian? Or let's take one more. Let's consider a person who has little to no knowledge of the Bible. Maybe they've never even heard the name of Jesus. And in some parts of the world, this is still true today. There are still unreached people groups. And so this person does not know what the Bible says about sin, the holiness of God, how the Son of God entered our world to suffer and die for the lost. Now, what is this person's biggest problem? What is the great impediment between them and salvation? Well, it seems obvious, right? They need to hear the gospel. And Paul speaks to this in Romans 10 about those who have never heard. He says, "How then will they call on him in whom they have not believed? And how are they to believe in him of whom they have never heard?" So does that person need to hear? Yes. Does that person need to gain understanding? Yes. But will hearing and understanding the Scriptures save that person? Well, on that point, consider this. Today, there are countless secular scholars with a profound knowledge of Scripture, even in the original language, and with expert knowledge of the historic doctrines of Christianity, and yet their knowledge, which greatly surpasses most Christian believers, is insufficient. So there are three examples here, someone with deep spiritual wounds, another with intellectual objections, and another with no knowledge of Scripture at all. Now, an effective evangelist would both notice

and compassionately engage each of these unique concerns individually in the course of sharing the gospel. And yet, all three of these people do, in fact, share the same problem, and it is a different problem than what we've heard so far. Unless they respond to the good news of the gospel by faith, they will not be born again. No one who believes is not born again, and no one who is born again does not believe. They are inseparably joined, and that's true according to the witness of Scripture. And so today, we're going to tackle the question of why it is that we need to be born again, and what it is that actually changes when a person is born again. And for that, we'll turn to Ephesians chapter 2, starting in verse 1. And the first four words state this plainly. Paul is writing to believers in Ephesus, reminding them of where they once were before they came to Christ. He writes, "And you were dead." The reason you and I must be born again to have eternal life is because we were spiritually dead before we were made alive in Christ. And now let's hear Paul explain this more fully. He writes, "And you were dead in the trespasses and sins in which you once walked, following the course of this world, following the prince of the power of the air, the spirit that is now at work in the sons of disobedience, among whom we all once lived in the passions of our flesh, carrying out the desires of the flesh and the mind, and were by nature children of wrath, like the rest of mankind." This is an incredibly bold and provocative statement. And as a side note, prince of the power of the air is one of those idioms in the original language that's hard to translate with precision into English. And so in terms of how the ancient world saw the universe, the cosmos, the air is pointing to a spiritual world that cannot be seen. Prince of the power of the air refers to the dark spiritual powers at work in our world, which we cannot see. And in a sense, we are born into this world with that bondage applied to us. We were born with shackles binding us spiritually, and that is without exception. However, this is not a commonly held presumption by unbelievers in our world today. Just imagine the kind of response you'd get if you were to station yourself on a busy street corner and you began asking passersby to stop and answer just one question. Picture this. Clipboard in hand, you say to them, "Would you please answer whether, in your view, the following set of statements accurately describes how all human beings, including yourself, were born into this world? 1. You were dead in your trespasses and sins, and 2. Following the way of this world. Not only that, 3. Following the devil. 4. Born as a child of disobedience, which means 5. Like everyone else by nature, you were born a child of wrath." And then now, with a smile on your face, pencil in hand, you look up and say, "Would you agree or disagree?" You can imagine the kinds of responses that kind of question would get. Suffice to say, our world does not accept this. It cannot. After all, do dead people know they are dead? One of the most influential Bible teachers in my own life, and in fact, we've had him on Haven Today as a guest recently, Dr. Eric Tonnis, years ago gave a live television interview on a secular news station. And I recall watching at one point in the conversation, the host turned to him and said, "Isn't Christianity essentially just a crutch for the weak?" And I loved his response. His eyes actually lit up and he leaned in and said, "Actually, you haven't gone nearly far enough. Christianity is not a crutch for the weak. It's more like CPR for the dead." And the host was speechless. We need to be convinced of this ourselves as followers of Christ if we are going to engage our world effectively with the gospel. Yes, we need to engage and care for and minister to the wounds and hurts of others. Yes, we do need to reason and to persuade others intellectually. And yes, of course, we need to bring the word of God and share the gospel with those who have never heard. And yet, if any of our efforts along these lines will bear fruit, a responsive

faith, joined together with the miraculous working of the Spirit of God, together that is what brings a person from death to life and makes them born again. And now, here comes the bombshell question. How exactly does this work? What happens on God's side of things, and what happens on the human side? Clearly, God is doing something. Dead people cannot make themselves alive, and yet a response of repentant faith in Christ is clearly required as well. The Bible makes both clear. So how do those two work in concert together? And of course, I'm teeing up here the centuries-old Calvinist-Arminian debate. And if you want to start an argument over the table of fellowship in the family of God, throwing this question out there is a great way to do it. It is a combustible issue. And I know with 100% certainty there are opposing viewpoints among some believers who are listening right now. So am I now going to weigh in on this to try to resolve that tension? Well, sorry to disappoint, but I am not going to do that today. Scripture holds these two truths in tension with each other, and it's good to wrestle through them yourself with your Bible open and asking the Spirit of God to lead you. What I do want to do today is to speak to a critically important issue that is connected to, is adjacent to, the Calvinist-Arminian debate, and it's an important point I rarely hear people making. And I believe that is to the detriment of the advance of the gospel. And so in this larger series on Haven today, we've been talking about revival, and specifically the core message of the Great Awakening. And here is a great illustration of the point. In the Great Awakening, there are several figures. Prominently, we see George Whitefield, the traveling preacher and evangelist, and he was the Calvinist. But then there's his one-time dear friend, John Wesley, who had been so instrumental in bringing him to Christ, and his theology was Arminian. On these issues, they did not agree, and yet, here's the point. They both effectively preached the gospel, and God profoundly, powerfully, undeniably used them both, so much so that the ripple effect of both of their legacies are vitally connected to the Christian faith of millions and millions of people over the last 300 years. And get this, both Whitefield and Wesley agreed on the vital necessity of preaching about the new birth, of echoing the words of Jesus, and emphasizing that every person must be born again to have true salvation in Christ. It was not their convictions about free will and the sovereignty of God that made one of them or the other a better or worse evangelist. The results of each of their ministries really do speak for themselves. However, the bitterness of their disagreement actually did impede their evangelism, although thankfully they were able to mend their relationship and friendship somewhat before the end of their lives. Now, let's bring this home to the here and now. Many of us are likely more convinced by one side of this debate than the other, and that's okay. But here's the point. We must not let that become so divisive in our hearts that disagreement disrupts unity and then turns to bitterness, because that bitterness would metastasize into conflict, and the enemy would love nothing better. And why do I say that? Well, remember how Jesus said that the world would know we are his disciples? He says this in John 13, verses 34 and 35, "A new commandment I give to you, that you love one another. Just as I have loved you, you are to love one another. By this, all people will know that you are my disciples, if you have love for one another." And the good news of the gospel ought to bring us together in joyful unity. That's where Paul takes it after this first section of Ephesians 2. And now, here, he turns his attention to that good news. Remember those first four words of verse 1, "and you were dead"? Now he says in verse 4, "but God, being rich in mercy because of the great love with which he loved us, even when we were dead in our trespasses, made us alive together with Christ. By grace you have been saved." Now, in the previous section, we heard Paul declaring that
like everyone else, we were dead, following the devil and under the wrath of

God. And if you accept that truth, then what Paul has now just said is the very best news you or I or the world could ever hear. That the wrath of God does not preclude the love of God. And in fact, it is his love that has broken through at unimaginable cost. The Lord has made it possible for spiritually dead people to be brought into life through faith, and this is what it means to be born again, to be brought into new life in Christ. And it is entirely a work of God's grace. It's undeserved and unearned. It simply flows from overflowing, generous goodness in the heart of God. And in Christ, for those who have been born again, this is the bottom line for us. We are now alive in him. Even though for a time we're living in this fallen world, in bodies of flesh that still struggle with sin, and yet we are alive. And that aliveness, if you will, it is as true for you and me in the here and now as it will be one day in eternity. And we can know that because of Paul's profound words in verse 6. He says, of you and me, together with all of the saints, that right now our God has raised us up with him and seated us with him in the heavenly places in Christ Jesus, so that in the coming ages he might show the immeasurable riches of his grace in kindness toward us in Christ. And this is true today. Equally with all of your brothers and sisters in Christ across the world, across denominational differences, across the timeline of history, we are one body united in Christ, and where we are headed for eternity is so certain that even though we are not there yet, Paul here can speak of our future as a present reality right now. Oh, there is so much glory and so much mystery wrapped up with all of this. And we should probe deeply in Scripture and study and sharpen our understanding as much as we possibly can, but don't let that keep us from having a sense of wonder and humility and awe as we behold that which is still utterly beyond us. We behold these truths, these wonders, almost like an infant in the arms of a parent, carried into places that he or she cannot fully understand and only partially perceives. But here's the promise. One day, in Christ, we will see. Because those who are born again will see the kingdom of God. This is Haven Today. I'm David Wolin, and I have so enjoyed this series on The Great Awakening, along with the film now out on DVD called A Great Awakening. The story is true, the gospel message is strong, and it is worth both owning and sharing. It's our way of saying thank you for your gift when you give by phone at 865-HAVEN, 865-HAVEN, or you can do that online, haventoday.org, the website haventoday.org. I'm David Wolin. Won't you come back again next time? We'll be keeping it all about Jesus. It's The Great Story here on Haven Today. For your walk with Jesus.

0: I'm David Wolin with Haven Today, inviting you to anchor your day in God's Word.
1: 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My soul thirsts for God. What about you? Are you thirsty? 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That would be a wonderful gift. 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

We conclude our music this evening with a song released in 2025 by the Down East Boys. 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
4: Good morning. This is Kirsty Hansen back with a five-day forecast. This morning we're looking at a mix of sun and clouds with a high of 32 and a low of 17 later on. Tomorrow on Saturday, we'll see sun and clouds with highs around 28. Then on Sunday and Monday, periods of rain with highs from 19 to 22. 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
2: Good morning. This is Kirsty Hansen back with a five-day forecast. This morning we're looking at a mix of sun and clouds with a high of 32 and a low of 17 later on. Tomorrow on Saturday, we'll see sun and clouds with highs around 28. Then on Sunday and Monday, periods of rain with highs from 19 to 22. 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
2: Good morning. This is Kirsty Hansen back with a five-day forecast. This morning we're looking at a mix of sun and clouds with a high of 32 and a low of 17 later on. Tomorrow and Saturday we'll see sun and clouds with highs around 28. Then on Sunday and Monday, periods of rain with highs from 19 to 22. 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
4: Good morning. This is Kirsty Hansen back with a five-day forecast. This morning we're looking at a mix of sun and clouds with a high of 32 and a low of 17 later on. Tomorrow on Saturday, we'll see sun and clouds with highs around 28. Then on Sunday and Monday, periods of rain with highs from 19 to 22. 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
3: Good morning. This is Kirsty Hansen back with a five-day forecast. This morning we're looking at a mix of sun and clouds with a high of 32 and a low of 17 later on. Tomorrow on Saturday, we'll see sun and clouds with highs around 28. Then on Sunday and Monday, periods of rain with highs from 19 to 22. 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
3: Good morning. This is Kirsty Hansen back with a five-day forecast. This morning we're looking at a mix of sun and clouds with a high of 32 and a low of 17 later on. Tomorrow on Saturday, we'll see sun and clouds with highs around 28. Then on Sunday and Monday, periods of rain with highs from 19 to 22. 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

0: The strength of our community comes from the people who shape it. 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
2: Good morning. This is Kirstie Hansen back with a five-day forecast. This morning we're looking at a mix of sun and clouds with a high of 32 and a low of 17 later on. Tomorrow on Saturday, we'll see sun and clouds with highs around 28. Then on Sunday and Monday, periods of rain with highs from 19 to 22. 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
3: Good morning. This is Kirstie Hansen back with a five-day forecast. This morning we're looking at a mix of sun and clouds with a high of 32 and a low of 17 later on. Tomorrow on Saturday, we'll see sun and clouds with highs around 28. Then on Sunday and Monday, periods of rain with highs from 19 to 20.

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2: Good morning. This is Kirsty Hansen back with a five-day forecast. This morning we're looking at a mix of sun and clouds with a high of 32 and a low of 17 later on. Tomorrow on Saturday, we'll see sun and clouds with highs around 28. Then on Sunday and Monday, periods of rain with highs from 19 to 22. 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
2: Good morning. This is Kirsty Hansen back with a five-day forecast. This morning we're looking at a mix of sun and clouds with a high of 32 and a low of 17 later on. Tomorrow on Saturday, we'll see sun and clouds with highs around 28. Then on Sunday and Monday, periods of rain with highs from 19 to 22. 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
4: Good morning. This is Kirsty Hansen back with a five-day forecast. This morning we're looking at a mix of sun and clouds with a high of 32 and a low of 17 later on. Tomorrow on Saturday, we'll see sun and clouds with highs around 28. Then on Sunday and Monday, periods of rain with highs from 19 to 22. 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

0: Laura Branigan and Gloria is on Southern Saskatchewan's Best Music. Good morning. It is Chris with you, filling in for Rob Carney here in the morning on the show, powered by JGL. Appreciate you tuning in with us here on your Thursday morning as we roll through Southern Saskatchewan. A little bit chilly early on this morning. Temperatures hovering in that 10-degree area. Unless you're in Rosetown, Kindersley, in the Swift Current spot, they're sitting at a balmy 15 this morning. But still, hot weather expected over the next couple of days into the weekend. You got your five-day forecast all coming up for you in just a little bit. But lots to talk about here in the morning show. This morning, we're going to chat lots of info out of Swift Current. Pool's starting to close, and unfortunately, the outdoor one lost a boiler. We'll talk a little bit more about that. A really cool project announced in Moose Jaw. Airless tires. Yes, airless tires. It's something else. We're going to talk more about that as well, too. And Rosetown's Community Fun Day, the first ever, taking place today. All those details coming up in the show. Stay tuned.
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2: Good morning, it's Eric Adam taking a look at your 5-day forecast. Today is going to see a mix of sun and cloud. Winds south 30 kilometers an hour, gusting to 50 with a high of 33, humidex of 34, and UV index of 6 or high. Tonight, partly cloudy with a 60% chance of showers this evening and after midnight, and a risk of a thunderstorm as well. Clearing before morning, winds southeast 30 kilometers an hour, gusting to 50, becoming southwest 20, gusting to 40 overnight, and a low of 15. For Friday, sunny, wind west 20 kilometers an hour, gusting to 40 with a high of 29 and a UV index of 6 or high. Saturday, increasing cloudiness with a high of 28. Sunday sees periods of rain with a high of 22. And Monday is rainy and windy with a high of 23. 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

0: Harlequin Survive on Southern Saskatchewan's Best Music. Good morning. It is Chris with you here in the show, powered by JGL, filling in for Rob Carney this week as he is on a much-deserved vacation and hopefully thoroughly enjoying it as well, as we, of course, lead into our long weekend. It's the long weekend and back to school on Tuesday. Unbelievable. We're already back here. Summer is kind of wrapping up for the most part, and the school is going to be active and ready to rock and roll. The halls of learning will be filled with knowledge, and school buses back up and running, and that's a big one too. You know, summertime, it's easy to kind of, I don't want to say ignore, because you certainly don't, but it's easy to forget about the school zones when there is no school. But especially coming next week, kids are going to be running across the streets, not looking both ways, trying to get their way to class. Excited to be back for the first days back at school. So the driving in school zones stuff needs to be top of mind, prevalent, to make sure that everyone is kept safe leading into the first days back to school.
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2: A Southwest man facing multiple charges has been released from custody at the Swift Current Municipal RCMP Detachment. And a Shaunavon bakery is helping raise money for a local firefighter. 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
2: Good morning. It is Chris Martins along with you filling in for Rob Carney this morning. Here in the morning show, this song, originally released back in 1973, topped the U.S. Billboard Hot 100.

in early 1974, and then 16 years later reached the number one spot on the UK singles chart after being used in an advertisement for clothing company Levi's. It's the Steve Miller Band. The Joker is on Southern Saskatchewan's Best Music.

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1: Good morning. I'm Eric Haddam. A man from the Leader area charged just a few days ago with a trio of charges, including assault with a vehicle, has been released from custody in Swift Current following a court appearance yesterday afternoon. Sawyer Schmunk was present in Swift Current Provincial Court via phone from the city cells, where he was represented by local lawyer Alex Laird. The Crown was agreeable to the 24-year-old's release on conditions, which included probation, drug and alcohol

That's the Goo Goo Dolls, Iris, on Southern Saskatchewan's Best Music. My name is Chris. I appreciate you joining me here in the morning show, powered by JGL. 6:39 right now. Your five-day forecast is coming right around the corner, give you more details of what you can expect to see weather-wise. Nice weather leading into the weekend and to begin the weekend, but things start to dip a little bit come late Sunday into Monday. Details, of course, right around the corner. But if you're from the Moose Jaw area, Household Hazardous Waste Day is happening once again this Saturday from 9 a.m. until 3 p.m. at the City Complex on High Street. So make sure you mark that on your calendar. You can drop off things like hairspray, deodorant, liquid cleaners, batteries, light bulbs, all at no charge. And it's funny because you hear all this stuff and you don't necessarily put two and two together by thinking household hazardous waste and light bulbs. But I've got a couple fluorescent lights that are sitting behind my freezer in the basement that have been there for probably 2-3 years because I really didn't know what to do with them. And I didn't want to, you know, smash them into the garbage bin. But that's what these situations are for, the household hazardous waste days, where you can dispose of those things. Oil, antifreeze, and oil filters can go to the landfill for free, while paint and electronics can, of course, all be recycled out at Sarcan. So keep it in mind and mark it on the calendar this Saturday, household hazardous

0: Waste Day in Moose Jaw.
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5: Good morning, it's Eric Adam taking a look at your five-day forecast. Today is going to see a mix of sun and cloud. Wind south 30 kilometers an hour, gusting to 50, with a high of 33, humid index of 34, and UV index of 6 or high. Tonight, partly cloudy with a 60% chance of rain showers this evening and after midnight, as well as a risk of a thunderstorm, clearing before morning. Wind southeast 30, gusting to 50, becoming southwest 20, gusting to 40 overnight, and a low of 15. For Friday, sunny, wind west 20 kilometers an hour gusting to 40 with a high of 29. Saturday, increasing cloudiness with a high of 28. Sunday, some periods of rain and a high of 22. And to start your work week off on Monday, the rain's going to come back. It's going to be windy and it's going to be a high of 23. 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

0: Prism and Take Me Away on Southern Saskatchewan's Best Music. Good morning. It is Chris along with you here in the morning show, filling in for Rob Carney, powered by JGL. Appreciate you tuning in with me today as we mosey along on your Thursday morning. Temperature-wise, it's iffy in a lot of Southern Saskatchewan right now. Still single-digit temperatures. But if you are in the Rosetown, Kindersley, and Swift Current areas, you're smiling. We got temperatures hovering around 15, 16 degrees, warming up to in the 30s, plus 31 in some areas. It's going to be a hot one today. Nonetheless, all those details are coming up in your five-day forecast at the top of the hour and your information update. But her voice, presented by CCAN, is a fantastic program that we have been running all summer long. And it's coming to a close in some areas, so certainly well worth your time to go and have a look and check out Her Voice presented by CCAN. Go to your portal and you'll be able to read all the details about the amazing nominees that have come through from each and every location. Well deserved. And of course, if you want all that information and you want to nominate someone as well too, if you click on your portal and head to the Her Voice tab, you can nominate someone you believe should be represented on Her Voice.
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4: 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It is Chris Martins along with you, filling in for Rob Carney in the morning show, powered by JGL. This song takes us back to 1988 from the album Colin James, his debut album, where he earned a Juno Award for Most Promising Artist. This is one of those songs that helped get him there. Voodoo Thing is on Southern Saskatchewan's Best Music.

0: computer science training through Projects Program, supporting 60 students over the next 2 years. Program itself helps to give students some hands-on experience, having them work on real-world projects with local businesses and different community organizations, everything from coding, 3D printing, interactive mapping, you name it. They're plugging away and working at it pretty hard, and it's pretty cool to see the RBC Foundation providing that funding for that. That being said, of course, the college is also planning new computer science training cohorts in Estevan and Ocean Man First Nation this fall. So a lot of great stuff coming into Weyburn, Estevan now and, of course, in the future, helping build those in-demand skills right here in Southwest Saskatchewan.
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1: That's Nick Gilder, Hot Child in the City on Southern Saskatchewan's Best Music. Good morning. It is Chris with you, keeping it rolling along here in the morning show, powered by JGL. Appreciate you tuning in with me today as we mosey right along. 7:20, getting set for your information update. News, weather, and sports all coming up in just a few moments' time. Before we hit 8 o'clock, we're going to check out your Blue Jays report. Yes, good old Toronto Blue Jays in action last night and trying desperately to climb out of the hole that is the, not the bottom, but close to, of the wild card race. It's going to be a tough go, but it's possible. Anyway, we'll talk about that closer to 8 o'clock. But just a heads up, if you live in southeast Saskatchewan, a couple of planned power outages happening today. Sask Power says they're going to be working in Gainsborough from 9 until 11 this morning. Customers in that area are expected to be without power during that time. And then from 10 a.m. until 2 p.m., an outage is planned for customers in the rural area east of Benson. So if this affects you in either area, get your coffee ready beforehand because, you're not going to be making it while it's on.
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0: Rob Carney in the morning.
1: Good morning. It is Chris Martins with you here in the morning show, powered by JGL. Filling in for Rob Carney this week. Appreciate you tuning in with me today and allowing me to be a part of it. Always appreciative of you tuning in. This song made its way up to only number 35, oddly enough, despite the fantasticness of it. This is probably one of my favorite Fleetwood Mac song from 1977. Never Going Back Again is on Southern Saskatchewan's

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1: Good morning. I'm Eric Haddam.

Gin Blossoms and Hey Jealousy on Southern Saskatchewan's Best Music. My name is Chris. I appreciate you tuning in with me here in the morning show, powered by Canadian Tire, as we trek right along. 7:40 right now, getting set, of course, for your five-day forecast. We got some nice weather expected today and tomorrow, and possibly into Sunday, but some areas in the province going to be cooling off a little bit over the long weekend. More details, of course, are coming around the corner in just a few moments' time, but it is time for your Blue Jays report for Thursday, August the 20th.

0: 7th. Thankfully, yesterday was a victory because it is sorely needed, that's for sure. After initially losing Game 1 to the Royals on Tuesday, Blue Jays came away with a 3-0 victory and are facing the Royals in the rubber match tonight. Keeping their fingers crossed they can actually make some noise and do a little something because they need to. They are 3 games back in the wild card right now from the Cleveland Guardians. Texas is in front of them as well, and you would think at this point the Blue Jays have got a good shot, because just about every one of their games from here on out are against sub-500 teams. So they're playing guys they should be able to beat, but they just have not been able to put it together today. And of course, if this season ends up being a write-off, there's a lot of free agents that are going to be on the cards next year. Who knows what's going to happen? You're going to see Spencer Arrieta taking the mound for the Jays tonight, hoping to make some noise and do a little bit of work. So, Kansas City, Blue Jays, playing host in the rubber match tonight. That is your Blue Jays report for Thursday, August the 27th.
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0: Trooper, and round we go on Southern Saskatchewan's best music. Good morning. It is Chris moving along with you here in the morning show, powered by JGL. I appreciate you tuning in with me today, and look forward to hitting your top of the hour information update. News, weather, and sports is all coming around the corner in just a few moments' time. Stay tuned. But if you are in the Rosetown area today, it is a pretty good excuse to avoid making lunch. Prosperity Credit Union putting on its very first Community Fun Day at the Tourism Center. And they are going to be giving away lunch, hot dogs, chips, and pop from noon through until 2. And that's not the only thing that's going to be given away. Mini golf is going to be free as well. So you can come out, grab some food, see how competitive your family gets over a tiny golf course. But there's no charge to take part in all. It's meant to be exactly what it's called, the Community Fun Day. They'll be accepting donations, of course, for the Rosetown Kid Care, which is getting a new daycare up and running right now. So free lunch, free mini golf, and a chance to help out. It's not a bad way to spend a Thursday afternoon.
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2: And good morning to you. My name is Chris, filling in for Rob Carney here in the morning show, powered by Canadian Tire. This song goes back to 1984, and in the chorus of this song, the Doot Doots were actually added by accident. Originally, Gordon Depp lacked actual lyrics to put in those portions of the song, so instead he decided to just sing Doot Doots as filler until he tried to create the words, which he never ended up being able to do so. So they just put it in the song itself. It's the Spoons, Romantic Traffic on Southern Saskatchewan.

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1: Good morning, I'm Eric Haddam. A Southwest man facing charges of assault, assault with a weapon, and dangerous operation of a conveyance was released from custody at the Swift Current Municipal RCMP Detachment. Sawyer Schmunk attended Swift Current Provincial Court.

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1: Good morning, it's Eric Adam taking a look at your 5-day forecast. Today is going to see a mix of sun and cloud, winds south 30 kilometers an hour, gusting to 50 with a high of 33, humidex of 34, and UV index of 6 or high. Tonight, partly cloudy with a 60% chance of showers this evening and after midnight, and a risk of a thunderstorm as well. Clearing before morning, winds southeast 30 kilometers an hour, gusting to 50, becoming southwest 20, gusting to 40 overnight, and a low of 15. For Friday, sunny, wind west 20 kilometers an hour, gusting to 40 with a high of 29 and a UV index of 6 or high. Saturday, increasing cloudiness with a high of 28. Sunday sees periods of rain with a high of 22. And Monday is rainy and windy with a high of 23. 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
2: Wheat prices moved sharply yesterday, creating some attractive pricing opportunities. Jonathan Myers, senior trader with JGL Commodities, says global market concerns helped to push future markets higher.
3: There was a nice little run on wheat. I think we saw Chicago go limit up, and we saw the spring wheat futures up 30 cents. So, you know, that made some pretty aggressive pricing out in the country where farmers were getting between $8.50 and $9 today for spring wheat. You know, still a pretty hefty premium to durum wheat, which is extremely rare.
2: He says concerns surrounding grain exports from the Black Sea region likely contributed to the higher prices as international buyers look for alternative wheat supplies while harvest activities here get underway. For Golden West, I'm Glendalee Allen Vossler.
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That's REM, Losing My Religion, on Southern Saskatchewan's Best Music. Good morning. It is Chris Martins along with you, filling in for Rob Carney this week as he enjoys his much-deserved vacation heading into the long weekend. Smart. He planned that quite clearly with the intent of knowing that long weekend was in there. Good thinking. I got to take a note from that down the road. Appreciate you tuning in with me today, 8:13 right now here in the show. And let's talk a little bit about some exciting stuff for Saskatchewan communities getting a little bit extra help when it comes to trying to bring healthcare workers into town. The province is expanding its rural and remote recruitment incentive, now adding 12 more communities and bringing the total number in the program to 94. So starting on September the 1st, communities including Stoughton, Whitewood, and Langenberg will all be eligible to offer incentive packages of up to

0: $50,000 to certain high-priority healthcare workers who commit to staying for 3 years. The program itself covers 9 occupations, including nurses, nurse practitioners, continuing care assistants, and med lab techs as well. Province is saying the program has already helped fill more than 650 hard-to-recruit positions by reducing healthcare vacancies by 44%. It's a big deal. And I mean, you know, you can essentially go and practice healthcare anywhere. And if you're in the field where you want to be busy, you want to go to locations that are, of course, going to be busy. So it is harder to find these healthcare workers to come to these small rural communities. So it's exciting to see that the program is working. And you know, the idea is simple: make it a little bit more attractive for professionals to choose rural Saskatchewan, and hopefully make it easier for people to get that care closer to home.
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9: Good morning, it's Eric Adam taking a look at your 5-day forecast. Today is going to see a mix of sun and cloud. Winds south 30 kilometers an hour, gusting to 50 with a high of 33, humidex of 34, and a UV index of 6 or high. Tonight, partly cloudy with a 60% chance of showers this evening and after midnight, and a risk of a thunderstorm as well. Clearing before morning, winds southeast 30 kilometers an hour, gusting to 50, becoming southwest 20, gusting to 40 overnight, and a low of 15. For Friday, sunny, wind west 20 kilometers an hour, gusting to 40 with a high of 29 and a UV index of 6 or high. Saturday, increasing cloudiness with a high of 28. Sunday sees periods of rain with a high of 22. And Monday is rainy and windy with a high of 23. 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

0: little Bachman Turner Overdrive for you. Hey You is on Southern Saskatchewan's best music. Good morning. It is Chris along with you here in the show, powered by JGL, filling in for Rob Carney this week. 8:24 as we get that much closer to your information update. News, weather, and sports coming at the bottom of the hour. Stay tuned. All those details are right around the corner. But if you are going for a swim in any of the outdoor pools, shutdown time is right around the corner for many in rural Saskatchewan and in different communities here as well, too. In Swift Current, Fairview Pool is going to be shutting the doors, so to speak, I guess you could say, September the 3rd. But the fun or not fun part is the boiler quit. It unfortunately failed on Monday. They're hoping to have a replacement in place, but I mean, between now and September 3rd, the work and effort to get a brand new boiler put in at the Fairview Pool, probably not going to be top priority. It is scheduled to operate. They're essentially going to be relying on sunshine heat. So if it's nice and hot outside, the pool will be good in the afternoon, but it will certainly cool down as the evening starts to kick in. One of my daughters went swimming yesterday, and she said that very clearly by about 7:30 at night. That pool water was cold, so just keep that in mind if you're planning on doing a little bit of swim time in Swift Current. The boiler is out right now, but the pooch plunge is still a go. September the 3rd between 6:30 and 7:30 in the Swift Current area. If you've got dogs and you want to bring them for a swim, it's the final swim before they shut down the pool itself, before opening up the aquatic center. So bring the dogs down for the good old pooch plunge.
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2: A Southwest man facing multiple charges has been released from custody at the Swift Current Municipal RCMP Detachment. And a Shaunavon Bakery is helping raise money for a local firefighter. These are just some of the stories that you can find on SwiftCurrentOnline.com.
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0: Good morning. It is Chris Martins rolling on through the morning show with you, powered by JGL. Taking a trip back to 1980, this song originally written and recorded in 1969 by outlaw country artist Steve Young, had a couple of covers, including this one from 1980. It's the Eagles and Seven Bridges Road on Southern Saskatchewan's Best Music.
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0: John Bon Jovi and Blaze of Glory on Southern Saskatchewan's Best Music. Good morning. It is Chris along with you here in the morning show, powered by JGL. Appreciate you tuning in with me today. 8:40 right now as we mosey along and talk about tires that have no air. Yeah, give that one a thought. And no, it's not a flat tire on the side of the road. Moose Jaw City Council has approved a pilot project to put airless tires on a community rec and park vehicle. And they're not just big chunks of solid rubber. The tires use a steel rim with individual tread segments bolted onto it. There's holes in the segments helping provide cushioning and cooling. The tread sections can also be replaced individually. But the big selling point on this, no air means no flat tires. It's like a forever tire, because like you said, you can just replace those individual treads that will be going on there. How often they need to be changed, that is yet to be seen. But regardless, they're going to be giving this a shot in a pilot project in Moose Jaw. But the catch, it costs for a set of these tires, it costs about $4,900 compared to roughly $2,350 for conventional tires. So it's a difference in a chunk of change. But the city is using savings from other equipment purchases to cover the cost. So this will be interesting. I mean, if this takes off, if it works well, if the pilot project goes well and air-filled tires are not necessary, that could be a big savings with tire purchases over time if something like that works out. So yet to be seen. We'll see how much Moose Jaw is attaching onto futuristic tires in the future.
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0: That's Crazy Talk coming at you from Chilliwack on Southern Saskatchewan's Best Music. Good morning. My name is Chris. Appreciate you tuning in with me here in the show, powered by JGL. 8:50 right now as we get set for your information update. News, weather, and sports is all coming around the corner in just a moment's time. But if you live in the city of Weyburn, you can breathe a little sigh of relief this morning. The city of Weyburn has lifted the temporary non-essential water use measure as of late Wednesday evening. The request for the residents no longer in effect as full water production capacity has finally been restored. So it's wonderful, you know. Now you can finally water your lawns just to pay a higher city bill and still have yellow grass. Who could ask for more?
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0: Good morning. It is Chris Martins filling in for Rob Carney here in the morning show, powered by JGL. Appreciate you tuning in with me today as we get set. This song came off of the second studio album from Tom Cochran, Mad, Mad World, which spawned one of the biggest hits for him probably worldwide, Life is a Highway, but it earned him a number of Juno Awards, including Album of the Year, Male Vocalist of the Year, and Song.

0: from an injury suffered in an off-season training session. Anderson was a Stanley Cup champion with Carolina last season, but was relegated to a backup role late in the Hurricanes' playoff run. He signed a one-year deal with the Oilers as a free agent. If something's happening in your community, from breaking news to big game scores, tell us first. 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
2: Good morning, it's Eric Adam taking a look at your five-day forecast. Today is going to see a mix of sun and cloud. Wind south 30 kilometers an hour, gusting to 50 with a high of 33, humidex of 34, and UV index of 6 or high. Tonight, partly cloudy with a 60% chance of showers this evening and after midnight, and a risk of a thunderstorm as well. Clearing before morning, wind southeast 30 kilometers an hour, gusting to 50, becoming southwest 20, gusting to 40 overnight, and a low of 15. For Friday, sunny, wind west 20 kilometers an hour, gusting to 40 with a high of 29 and a UV index of 6 or high. Saturday, increasing cloudiness with a high of 28. Sunday sees periods of rain with a high of 22. And Monday is rainy and windy with a high of 23. 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
4: These are the funeral announcements for Wednesday, August 26, 2026. 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

0: When Doves Cry. That's Prince on Southern Saskatchewan's Best Music. Good morning. It is Chris Rowland through the morning show with you, powered by JGL. Filling for Rob Carney for this week. Appreciate you allowing me to be a part of your day today. And if you're ready to watch some good old wrestling action, the folks at Canadian Wrestling's Elite bringing back their tour across the province this November. They have got stops for Estevan, Assiniboia, Regina, and Swift Current as well, too, to bring some more professional wrestling in town. They have been kind of going in and out constantly for the last two, three, probably 4 years close to now. And it's just really cool to see them continuing to grow and to bring wrestling across the province here in Saskatchewan. So, of course, they've got their big attraction. It's a unique one for this particular event. It is an over-the-top rope battle royal. So they're going to have two wrestlers start. Another one enters every 60 seconds, and the only way you're eliminated is if you're thrown over the top rope. So it'll be a lot of fun, and as always, if you're looking to grab your tickets, you can get them through cwetickets.com with more local ticket information coming soon.
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3: Good morning, it's Eric Adam taking a look at your five-day forecast. Today is going to see a mix of sun and cloud. Wind south 30 kilometers an hour, gusting to 50 with a high of 33, humidex of 34, and UV index of 6 or high. Tonight, partly cloudy with a 60% chance of showers this evening and after midnight, and a risk of a thunderstorm as well. Clearing before morning, wind southeast 30 kilometers an hour, gusting to 50, becoming southwest 20, gusting to 40.

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0: It is Chris with you here in the morning show, powered by JGL. Appreciate you tuning in with me today. 9:39 right now. And anybody that is anybody is well aware of the trade war currently going on between Canada and the U.S. And it's going to be getting a little bit more spirited, so to speak, here in Saskatchewan. Premier Scott Moe has made the announcement the province will be putting a 50% levy on American alcohol starting on September the 8th. So that means if you've got a favorite American beer, wine, or spirits, it is going to be getting considerably more expensive. That's assuming that you can actually find it on the shelf. Sask and Alberta are currently the only provinces still selling U.S. alcohol. All of the provinces have pulled the products in response to the trade dispute. But when it comes to Mo, he said he needed to respond to the tariffs. But he's drawing the line when it comes to some of the province's biggest exports. He says potash and oil should not be targeted with retaliatory tariffs because it could truly hurt Saskatchewan workers and the economy. So for right now, it's just the booze that's going to be hitting the hit, or taking the hit. So time will tell how that changes from here.
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5: These are the funeral announcements for Thursday, August 27th, 2026. Mary Schmidt passed away on Tuesday, August 18, 2026 at Cypress Regional Hospital. A funeral mass will be held on Friday, August 28, 2026 at 11 a.m. at Christ the Redeemer Roman Catholic Parish. Donations in memory of Mary can be made to the MCC. 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Arrangements are in care of Parkside Memorial Funeral Home, Ryan Capel, Hayden Capel, and Bob Capel. These have been the funeral announcements for Thursday, August 27, 2026.
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0: That's little Kenny Loggins for you. Footloose on Southern Saskatchewan's best music. It's Chris along with you here in the morning show, and that wraps things up for myself. Appreciate you tuning in with me here and allowing me to be a part of your Thursday morning as we head on through and enjoy a relatively warm day here in Southern Saskatchewan. Going to be pretty nice out there, but temperatures start to change come the weekend. Not a lot, but enough to notice. You can get full details coming up in your information update, news, weather, and sports in just a few moments' time. We will catch you tomorrow morning in the show starting at 6 a.m. And as always, it's not goodbye, but we'll see you later.
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2: A Southwest man facing multiple charges has been released from custody at the Swift Current Municipal RCMP Detachment. And a Shaunavon bakery is helping raise money for a local firefighter. 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
3: Ron decided to go on a week trip. 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
3: To make the turn, because I know you love me, and I know every night you'd want to tell me, you know, how wrong I was on certain things, and you never did. 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
1: Good morning. I'm Eric Haddam. A man from the Leader area charged just a few days ago with a trio of charges, including assault with a vehicle, has been released from custody in Swift Current following a court appearance yesterday afternoon. Sawyer Schmunk was present in Swift Current Provincial Court via phone from the city cells, where he was represented by local lawyer Alex Laird. The Crown was agreeable to the 24-year-old's release on conditions, which included probation, drug and alcohol prohibitions, a no-contact order with

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0: rain and a high of 22. And to start your work week off on Monday, the rain's going to come back. It's going to be windy, and it's going to be a high of 23. 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
1: Wheat prices moved sharply yesterday, creating some attractive pricing opportunities. Jonathan Myers, senior trader with JGL Commodities, says global market concerns helped to push future markets higher.
2: It was a nice little run on wheat. I think we saw Chicago go limit up, and we saw the spring wheat futures up 30 cents. So, you know, that made some pretty aggressive pricing out in the country where farmers were getting between $8.50 and $9 today for spring wheat. You know, still a pretty hefty premium to durum wheat, which is extremely rare.
1: He says concerns surrounding grain exports from the Black Sea region likely contributed to the higher prices, as international buyers look for alternative wheat supplies while harvest activities here get underway. For Golden West, I'm Glendalee Allen-Vossler.
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The one and only Cher kicking off the 10 o'clock hour and the morning show here on CKSW 570. If I could turn back time, speaking of time, it is 10:11 on this Thursday morning. I am Tara with you, jam-packed show on the way for you. Coming up, you'll be able to get yourself some pie this final weekend at Dockstown. I'll have some more details on the way about that. Also, Flint Folk Fest is going to be happening. Next break, going to be heading on over to our greeting zone to see who is celebrating locally today. And tomorrow is our very next Taste of Summer charity barbecue presented by Lens Plumbing and Heating. I will have all the details on the way. Right now, it's Nick Lowe, Cruel to Be Kind.

0: Nice to love you. That was, of course, 5440. It is 1023. Hope you're having a terrific Thursday morning. Tara with you, and join me now as we head on over to our greeting zone page to see who is celebrating locally today. Gonna kick it off with a very happy birthday going out to Ian Middleholtz today. Happy birthday, Ian. Exciting times for you. A birthday and a wedding in under 2 weeks. See you soon from Grandma Carol. And Melody Schwartz is turning 19 today. 19 years have flown by. Happy 19th, Melody. Love Mom, Dad, Raya, Whiskey, Mason Spirit, Wendy, and Rubes. And that looks like that's it for our celebrations for today. Extra special happy birthday going out to Melody Schwartz, who is our Acropole birthday of the day. We're going to put Melody into our monthly draw for a chance to win that $25 gift card to the Acropole Family Restaurant and Lounge. Right now, we're going to find out what we can expect weather-wise with your local five-day forecast.
1: Good morning, it's Eric Adam taking a look at your five-day forecast. Today is going to see a mix of sun and cloud, winds south 30 kilometers an hour, gusting to 50 with a high of 33, humidex of 34, and UV index of 6 or high. Tonight, partly cloudy with a 60% chance of showers this evening and after midnight, and a risk of a thunderstorm as well. Clearing before morning, winds southeast 30 kilometers an hour, gusting to 50, becoming southwest 20, gusting to 40 overnight, and a low of 15. For Friday, sunny, wind west 20 kilometers an hour, gusting to 40 with a high of 29 and a UV index of 6 or high. Saturday, increasing cloudiness with a high of 28. Sunday sees periods of rain with a high of 22. And Monday is rainy and windy with a high of 23. 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

And emotion with obsession. Tara with you on CKSW 570. It is 10:29 on this Thursday morning. Can you believe we are almost at the end of August? The kids go back to school next week. And it also means that this weekend is the final weekend for Dockstown. You'll be able to get yourself some delicious pie. They're going to have a pie sale happening. I'm going to have all the details coming up next. Right now, it's Guess Who? No Time.

0: Round and round, that was Frozen Ghost, taking us into 10:40 on this Thursday morning on CKSW 570 with myself, Tara. Now, a little earlier this week, I had a chance to speak with Don Caswell, who is the manager of the Tea Room at Dockstown, and she was telling us all about the big pie sale they're going to be having there this weekend in honor of the final weekend of Dockstown.
1: Well, we hope to anyway. Yeah, so during the course of the summer, as you may or may not be aware, we make all of our pies on site. So by the end of the summer, if we haven't used them all, we have some that we'd like to go to good homes in for the fall as a send-off. So we have fruit pies, generally Saskatoon, and strawberry rhubarb pies that are frozen and ready to bake. And we would love to share those with the public that have enjoyed our pies all summer.
0: That's perfect. And now this is coming up. Is it Saturday and Sunday this weekend, or just on Sunday that you're going to be doing this?
1: Saturday and Sunday.
0: Okay. And what times can people come by the Tea Room and purchase some pies on the weekend?
1: We're open from 1 o'clock until 4:30, both Saturday and Sunday.
0: Perfect. And I know usually you just sell slices. I believe that I heard a rumor that you may be selling whole pies for $20 coming up this weekend.
1: That's exactly right. So any of the leftover, like the ones that we haven't been able to use up through the year, we'll sell those for $20 a piece to whomever wants them.
0: That's perfect. And people will still be able to get slices of pie this weekend as well?
1: 100%.
0: That's wonderful. And I guess overall, how has the season gone for the Tea Room at Dockstown?
1: It's been an amazing summer. The people have been wonderful. We have so many regular customers that come in, and it's just a joy to be able to visit with them each weekend and see how things are going and be able to share some of our wonderful, delicious pies with them.
0: That's great. Well, I know a lot of people look forward to it, and I got to ask you, what would you say is the most popular pie?
1: Flapper
0: pie. Not surprised by that.
1: Right? That's we make perfect. Flapper pies fresh every day, every Saturday and Sunday. We make flapper pies fresh. And if we ever had any left over, that would be a shock.
0: That's amazing. Well, thank you guys for all the work you do. I know you guys put a lot of extra time and effort into this, and it is much appreciated. So thank you for all that you do there as well.
1: Oh, you bet.
0: Was there anything else you wanted to add, Don?
1: Just my thanks to the community for just supporting us

0: 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But also, my thanks to the volunteers that work at the tea house. They are tireless and they do such an amazing job.
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3: Good morning, it's Eric Adam taking a look at your five-day forecast. Today is going to see a mix of sun and cloud. Wind south 30 kilometers an hour, gusting to 50, with a high of 33, humid index of 34, and UV index of 6 or high. Tonight, partly cloudy with a 60% chance of rain showers this evening and after midnight, as well as a risk of a thunderstorm, clearing before morning. Wind southeast 30, gusting to 50, becoming southwest 20, gusting to 40 overnight, and a low of 15. For Friday, sunny, wind west 20 kilometers an hour gusting to 40 with a high of 29. Saturday, increasing cloudiness with a high of 28. Sunday, some periods of rain and a high of 22. And to start your work week off on Monday, the rain's going to come back. It's going to be windy and it's going to be a high of 23. Local news, local weather, local sports, and local radio can all be found on SwiftCurrentOnline.com.
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0: Good morning on CKSW 570. I am Tara here with you. Got your latest news, weather, and sports coming up from the Swift Grid Online newsroom in the next hour. Taking a look at all the things we are celebrating today. Going to be talking about Flint Folk Fest coming up this weekend. And of course, we're going to be buying, selling, and trading with Trading Post coming up at 11:30.
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2: Good morning, I'm Eric Hannum. A Southwest man facing charges of assault, assault with a weapon, and dangerous operation of a conveyance was released from custody at the Swift Current Municipal RCMP Detachment. Sawyer Schmunk attended Swift Current Provincial Court yesterday afternoon by phone, where the Crown agreed to his release upon conditions, including a $2,000 payment. The 24-year-old is also required to report to a probation officer, participate in addictions programming, and comply with a no-contact order, a drug and alcohol prohibition, and a weapons prohibition. Schmunk is scheduled to appear back in court September 9th. A Shaunavon bakery is helping raise money for a local firefighter who was injured in a rollover. Leona Kozlowski, owner of Leona's Baked Goods, raised just under $500 through a recent donut fundraiser. She sold more than 200 regular-sized donuts and 72 minis, donating a dollar from each large donut and 50 cents from each mini. Kozlowski says supporting the firefighter and his family was an easy decision.
3: Like, what would we be without a fire department in this community? And I just felt that the family could use as much support as possible, whether it be financial or emotional.
2: A donation bucket remains at the bakery for anyone that wants to contribute. Could a little homework actually make adult life easier? We're asking which school class you think adults could still benefit from. Maybe your math skills are a little rusty. Maybe you could use some help understanding science, politics, or history. Or maybe it's time to finally move beyond stick figures in the art department. Math, science, English language arts, arts, social studies, or gym. Vote in our online poll and let us know which class adults need most. Toe Tapping Tunes and Local Talent will take center stage at Lucky Charlie's this Saturday.

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1: Good morning, it's Eric Adam taking a look at your 5-day forecast. Today is going to see a mix of sun and cloud, winds south 30 kilometers an hour, gusting to 50 with a high of 33, humidex of 34, and UV index of 6 or high. Tonight, partly cloudy with a 60% chance of showers this evening and after midnight, and a risk of a thunderstorm as well. Clearing before morning, winds southeast 30 kilometers an hour, gusting to 50, becoming southwest 20, gusting to 40 overnight, and a low of 15. For Friday, sunny, wind west 20 kilometers an hour, gusting to 40 with a high of 29 and a UV index of 6 or high. Saturday, increasing cloudiness with a high of 28. Sunday sees periods of rain with a high of 22. And Monday is rainy and windy with a high of 23. 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
2: Taking a look at the markets, canola, November, $793.90, down $4.40, January, $803.20, down $5.10, spring wheat, Minneapolis, September, $7.26, hard red winter wheat, September, $294.70, wheat, September, $735.25, up $4.75. Corn, September, $507.75, down $6.25. Oats, September, $334.25, up 75 cents. Soybeans, September, $1,244, down $10.25. Soybean meal, September, $326.70, down $2. Soybean oil, September, $68.08, up 86 cents. Feeder cattle, August, $333.50. Live cattle, August, $220.02. Lean hogs, October, $80.65. The Canadian dollar is 72 cents. And crude oil, West Texas Intermediate, 82 1/4. For Golden West, I'm Glenda Lee Allen Voss.
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John Mellencamp, hurts so good. Kicking off the 11 o'clock hour here on CKSW 570. Tara, hanging out with you until 2 o'clock today. Not only is it Thursday, it is also August the 27th. And here is what's worth celebrating today. It is Just Because Day today. It is also National Banana Lovers Day today. And I was a day ahead on this one because, you know what? Actually, yesterday, in honor of Dolly Parton, I actually made Dolly Parton's banana pudding. I'm not a huge fan of banana, but my husband loves it, so I made that yesterday. So I'm going to say that I was ahead of the game in celebrating National Banana Lovers Day. It is also Tarzan Day today, and it is World Rock Paper Scissors Day today as well. So if you are in an argument with someone or you're trying to figure out some differences, play a little rock, paper, scissors and figure it out in honor of World Rock, Paper, Scissors Day today. We got some more great music on the way for you. Right now it is a classic from

Yowen, a criminal mind. I am Tara with you on CKSW 570 at 11:23. Now, coming up this Saturday, Flint Folk Fest is going to be happening, and our good friend Kirsty Hansen from the

0: Facebook for an online newsroom, had a chance to speak with Kayla Weston, who told us all about it.
1: This Saturday at Lucky Charlie's, we'll be having the Prairie Flint Folk Fest. The show starts at 9. We have Corbin Switzer opening up. He actually is with Big City Productions, so he's the one that put it all together. He's just awesome. Brad Proudlove out of Valmarie, he's going to be playing as well. The Moon Runners, we haven't seen them in Swift Current in quite a while, so we're excited to have them back. A lot of local boys, I believe. And Northcote. I just actually, through Corbin, found out about Northcote, so I'm really excited to see what they have to offer and have them in Swift Current.
2: And how much are tickets?
1: They're $20 a piece. We do have a couple left in Prairie Flint here. The price doesn't change. We don't have like a pre-sale price, so they're the same prices at the door, and I know there's lots of tickets left there too. We'll try and pack the place.
2: Awesome. And you did one of these last year too,
1: right? Yes, I did, and we had it at the Lyric Theater, so we switched it up this year and kind of, I don't know, just share the love everywhere.
2: Trying to keep this going as like an annual kind of thing.
1: Yes, yeah, hopefully we can keep it going. If it continues to do well, we'll continue doing it.
2: Awesome.
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1: 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I am Tara here with you on Trading Post on this Thursday morning here on CKSW 570 and Country 1490. Hope you are having a terrific start to your day. 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And if you have something to buy, sell, or trade, the number to call, or if you don't feel like going live on the air, you can also text the same number, 306-778-3247, and we'll make sure to get you and your items onto the air. And speaking of which, let's start with our text line this morning. We have someone that has half three pork sides for sale. You can text 774-5473 and they're looking for $1.50 per pound. Again, that text number 306-774-5473 if interested. Next.

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4: We are back with Trading Post on this Thursday morning here on CKSW 570, Country 1490. I am Tara Garcia here with you until noon today. Again, buying, selling, and trading. And if you got something to sell, buy, or trade, give me a call, give me a text, whatever you got, I'll take it. The number is all the same, 306-778-3247. Again, phone lines are now open, and we are going to head back to our text line. We've had some more texts that have come in. We have a garden shed for sale. Contact number, if you're interested, 306-741-1371. That's 306-741-1371. And we have someone looking for old pressure washers, not working, four parts, will pick up and pay a small fee, all kinds is what they're looking for, and you can call 306-741-1625. 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And we got someone looking to buy small square balers. Their contact number, if you can help them out, 306-741-4467. 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Wanted to buy military antiques and collectibles, medals, helmets, uniforms, all that sort of thing. Their contact number, if you have any to sell, 306-297-9156. That's 306-297-9156. And let's see what else we got in our emails here. We got someone looking for a Delta 12.10 kayak. If you can help them out, their contact number 306-677-7288. 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And we are going to head back to the phone lines. Good morning. You're on Trading Post.
5: How are you this morning?
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4: Okay.

0: 9. Saturday, increasing cloudiness with a high of 28. Sunday, some periods of rain and a high of 22. And to start your work week off on Monday, the rain's going to come back. It's going to be windy, and it's going to be a high of 23. 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
11: We are back with the final portion of Trading Post on this Thursday morning. Tara Garcia with you. We got about 8 minutes left here. Plenty of time still to go through some more calls, texts, emails. The phone lines are open. The number, again, to call or text, 306-778-3247. And we're going to head back to our text line and see what else we got there. Let's see here. We have someone looking for an embroidery sewing machine. Not too old and not too expensive. Please text with price and picture to 306-467-7053. That's 306-467-7053. And we got someone looking to buy old advertising signs, clocks, thermometers, also old service station gas pumps and oil and grease cans, and they're paying cash. 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

0: expected to make his first start with the Blue Jays as they go for a series win against the Kansas City Royals tonight. He was acquired in the trade deadline deal with the Astros last month, which sent Dalton Varsho to Houston. Arrigetti was activated off the 15-day injured list and took the loss in relief as the Jays fell 3-1 to the Yankees last Friday. The Jays are 3 games back of the last wildcard spot in the American League. And the Toronto Raptors will retire Kyle Lowry's number 7 this season. Lowry retired in the offseason after a 20-year NBA career, which included 9 seasons and a championship in Toronto. His jersey will be raised to the Raptors at Scotiabank Arena when the Raptors host the Philadelphia 76ers on January 10th. Vince Carter's number 15 is the only other number that's been retired by the Raptors. Have a story, tip, or score to share? Let us know. Call 306-773-NEWS or click Submit News on Swift Current Online.
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2: For today, a mix of sun and cloud with some wind gusting to 50 at a high of 33. For tonight, partly cloudy with a chance of some showers around midnight and maybe even a thunderstorm before we see it clearing up by morning, getting to a low of 15. Tomorrow, it's going to be sunshine with a little bit more wind and a high of 29. Saturday gets cloudy for a high of 28. Sunday looks like it could rain for a high of 22. Monday, more rain, some wind, and a high of 23. It's local news, weather, and sports on SwiftCurrentOnline.com.
3: Thank you for joining myself, Tara, here on CKSW 570 on your lunch hour this Thursday afternoon. We got some more great music, including Classic on the Way from Michael Jackson. And we're going to be talking about an interesting back-to-school poll that we have up on Swift Current Online right now. I'm going to have all the details coming up.
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6: Finland's first detection of ASF in wild boar, the re-emergence in Vietnam of foot and mouth disease virus serotype A, and the detection of classical swine fever in Japan highlight Schick's August Global Swine Disease Monitoring Report. I'm Bruce Cochran, and this is Farmscape, produced on behalf of North America's pork producers. I'll be back in a moment. As part of its August e-newsletter, the Swine Health Information Center has released its August Swine Health Monitoring Reports. Associate Director Dr. Lisa Becton says African swine fever and foot and mouth disease remain active globally.
7: African swine fever continues to have increased activity across the globe, including in Europe, Asia, and Africa. And this includes the first detection of African swine fever in Finland in wild boar. African swine fever virus transmission is multifactorial, and transmission by wild boar continues to present a significant challenge for the halt or decrease spread within Europe and in other countries. This does remind us that wild boar do move and are a significant factor when we assess the various mechanisms for them to be infected and then also potentially spread that virus into domestic pig populations. Foot and mouth disease, specifically serotype A, was identified also in Vietnam after an 8-year absence. Serotype A was detected when they had been dealing with serotype O previously. The vaccine strategies also need to be reassessed with the different virus detected, and concerns were raised that potential livestock movements within the country may have precipitated that outbreak. Classical swine fever was detected in Japan, and also in this particular report are updates on

0: the pseudorabies status in the United States, as well as an overall update of New World Screwworm.
1: Dr. Backton says the dismantling of a ring in Vietnam that moved more than 250 tons of ASF-infected pork to market also reminds us that the illegal movement of meat and pork products remains a consistent risk factor for ASF spread. Chick's swine disease monitoring reports can be accessed at swinehealth.org. For more, visit farmscape.ca. I'm Bruce Cochran.
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3: 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Wealth is what happens when some of those dollars are directed toward future goals. For some farms, that means paying down debt and strengthening the balance sheet. For others, it may mean building investments outside the farm, contributing to retirement accounts, or creating assets that support future retirement income. Sometimes it means retaining capital inside the corporation and giving those dollars a specific purpose rather than letting them sit idle. The common theme is intentionally. The farms that create long-term financial security don't simply react to good years. They use good years to build future flexibility. Because eventually, there will come a day when the farm owner wants to slow down, transition the operation, or retire. 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I'm Adam Piccalo with Piccalo Prairie Wealth Group. 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
4: Good afternoon, this is Travis Platt reporting from the Swift Current Yards. Small offering of cows and bulls at this week's regular sale with the market holding steady to last week's. Them good cows are 238 to 253. The medium cows are 170 to 235, and them good bulls are 250 to 287. 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
6: Today on the Prairie Ag Wire, wheat prices moved sharply yesterday, creating some attractive pricing opportunities. Jonathan Meyer, senior trader with JGL Commodities, says global market concerns helped to push future markets higher.
7: It was a nice little run on wheat. I think we saw Chicago go limit up, and we saw the spring wheat futures up 30 cents. So, that made some pretty aggressive pricing out in the country where farmers were getting between $8.50 and $9 today for spring wheat. You know, still a pretty hefty premium to durum wheat, which is extremely rare.
6: He says concerns surrounding grain exports from the Black Sea region likely contributed to the higher prices. As international buyers look for alternative wheat supplies, while harvest activities here get underway. Farmers are making steady progress with the harvest. In Manitoba, cereal specialist Ann Kirk says the provincial harvest is about 4% complete, with over 50% of the winter wheat

0: and fall rye now in the bin.
1: We've made good progress with the winter cereals, and I'd expect quite a bit more progress this week. For spring wheat, barley, and oats, we are seeing a good start to harvest. So we're looking at about 7% done on each of those crops across the province, with the majority of the acres being done in the central and eastern regions. So about 10 to 15% we're estimating have been completed in the central and eastern regions of the province. For winter cereals, reported yields are slightly below average. For spring cereals, we're looking at below average to average yields is what we've heard so far. And then for peas, the majority of the yields reported have been average. So not a bumper crop year so far, but yields are looking okay.
0: Overall, she notes we're seeing a lot more swathing in Manitoba than we typically do. Kirk says disease issues and weed pressures are key concerns. In Saskatchewan, harvest is 11% complete. That's well behind the five-year average of 25%. Rain, strong winds, and high humidity slowing down field operations in many areas, while other areas are dealing with extremely dry conditions. Harvest of winter wheat crops is moving along. Fall rye is at 69% complete. Winter wheat at 60%. Moving into spring seeded crops now, lentils are 48% complete, field peas 44%, triticale is at 56%, barley 16%, oats 7%, and durum 5%. 7% of the soybeans are in, 2% of the mustard, and canola and spring wheat is just getting started. As well as the weather, some of the other key issues being reported focus around strong winds, Sclerotinia stem rot, and Bertha armyworms in canola, as well as localized aphid and gopher damage. Manitoba Agriculture Minister Ron Costician announcing plans yesterday to extend the freeze on agricultural crown land leases, leaving rental rates at $3.66 per animal unit month through the 2027 growing season. As well, certain forage leases issued since 2019 could qualify for consecutive renewals under the new regulations. Currently, leases can return to auction after 15 years, creating uncertainty for producers who have invested in the land. The Manitoba Crown Land Leaseholders Association is welcoming the proposed regulatory changes. Association President Brent Benson says restoring a path to forage lease renewal addresses the group's top concern and provides greater certainty for ranchers. He says the proposal could help make livestock operations more attractive and viable for younger producers entering the industry. The changes are expected to undergo further public consultation before taking effect. For Golden West, I'm Glendale Allen Vossler.
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David Bowie with Young Americans. It is 12:29. I am Tara with you on this Thursday afternoon on CKSW 570. Hope you are having a terrific day. Now, we have a very interesting back-to-school poll happening right now on Swift Current Online, but it's all about the adults, not the kids. We want to know, could adults make use of school classes in day-to-day life? So could you use any of these classes from school to help with your everyday life? Your options are math, science, English language arts, social studies, and gym. So make sure you head on over to Swift Current Online, fill out that poll. I'm very interested to find out what people are thinking. I certainly, for one, could use more math in my life. I feel like I've forgotten almost everything, if not everything, that I learned in math. And my kids come home from school asking me questions with math homework, and I'm just like, it's like looking at a blank space. It really is. So I personally believe

0: for me, I could use some math every day. But head on over, fill out the poll on SwiftGren Online. We'll talk a bit about the results coming up tomorrow morning.
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3: For today, a mix of sun and cloud with some wind gusting to 50 at a high of 33. For tonight, partly cloudy with a chance of some showers around midnight, maybe even a thunderstorm before we see it clearing up by morning, getting to a low of 15. Tomorrow, it's going to be sunshine with a little bit more wind and a high of 29. Saturday gets cloudy for a high of 28. Sunday looks like it could rain for a high of 22. Monday, more rain, some wind, and a high of 23. It's local news, weather, and sports on SwiftCurrentOnline.com.
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0: Can't Fight This Feeling. That was the one and only REO Speedwagon taking us into the 1 o'clock hour on this Thursday afternoon. Make sure you stick around. We got your latest news, weather, and sports coming up at the top of the hour from the SwiftCard Online Newsroom. Next hour, more great music on the way, and coming up this weekend, Maple Creek CCA Cypress Showdown is going to be happening. I will have all the details on the way about that. And our very next Taste of Summer charity barbecue going to be happening tomorrow, brought to you by Lens Plumbing and Heating. 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I'm going to provide you with all the details coming up in the next hour.
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2: 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And local farmers are being credited with helping to keep a combine fire from spreading near Pontex. 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
2: Good afternoon, I'm Hayden Michaels. A Southwest man was sentenced yesterday afternoon in Swift Current Provincial Court on one count of assault stemming from an incident with a frozen pizza in July. 34-year-old Cortez Johnson of Swift Current attended court in person to enter a guilty plea. He was handed a year-long suspended sentence with probation, a no-contact order, counseling for addictions, and a weapons prohibition. A second charge was stayed with the conclusion of his sentencing, and a victim fine and surcharge were waived. A combine fire near Pontex on Sunday is highlighting some good old-fashioned neighborly help. Pontex Fire and Rescue says local farmers immediately jumped in to help when the fire broke out. By the time firefighters arrived, the blaze was largely already under control. Crews then helped to keep it contained and monitored the area for any further spread. Mancota is welcoming sheepdog handlers and competitors from across North America for the 14th annual Hilltop Sheepdog Trial. While the event showcases some highly trained dogs, organizer Wendy Schmaltz says that people who are new to the sport are encouraged to come out, ask questions, and learn more about sheepdog trials.
3: We're very friendly, try to be anyway, and we always like new people coming into the sport.
2: The Hilltop Sheepdog Trial will run until August 30th with something new happening each day. The Whitecap Pool in Gull Lake is set to hold their last event of the summer season, featuring glow swimming and an inflatable water slide. The event, now

the B52 is kicking off the 1 o'clock hour with Love Shack. I am Tara, hanging out with you on CKSW 570. We are inching our way towards the end of the workday, getting ready for Friday and the weekend with some more great music from Dire Straits with Walk of Life.

0: Bare Naked Ladies with Jane, taking us into 120 on CKSW 570. Good Thursday afternoon. I am Tara. Thank you for spending your afternoon with me here. We're having a great time on the show here. Coming up tomorrow is our next Taste of Summer Charity Barbecue. You will find us set up out front of Innovation Federal Credit Union from 11:30 till 1. Minimum $10 donation will get you a burger, chips, and a drink, and all the proceeds are going to be going towards our friends at Special Olympics Swift Current. So we are looking forward to seeing y'all tomorrow. Make sure you stop by, grab yourself a lunch, and support this fantastic local nonprofit. Want to send a big thank you to our sponsors, CMX, Ricky's All Day Grill, Brunswick Creek Psychology Services, Living Sky Casino, and Triways.
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2: For today, looking like we're going to be a high of 33 in Swift Current with some wind gusting up to 50 and a mix of sun and cloud. Tonight, you're going to be seeing a chance for thunder out there as we could be getting some rain with a little bit more wind blowing around at a low of 15. Tomorrow, we're going to end the work week at a high of 29 with sunshine. Saturday starts the weekend at a high of 28, getting cloudy. Sunday is going to be 22 with a little bit of rain thrown around, and then Monday still raining with some wind and a high of 23. Local news, weather, and sports is all on SwiftCurrentOnline.com.
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0: For the first time in a long time, there's a rodeo coming back to Maple Creek this weekend. I'm going to have some more details in just a second. Heard there from Bananarama with Cruel Summer. Terry hanging out with you. Now, as I said, coming up this weekend, the CCA Cypress Showdown going to be happening in Maple Creek. And our good friend Kirstie Hansen from the Swift Current Online Newsroom spoke with Tyler Martins, who is one of the chairs, who told us a bit about the event coming up in Maple Creek this weekend.
1: It's a CCA rodeo, the first one that we've had in Maple Creek in a lot of years. The town itself is a fairly big rodeo town, and it's been, well, everyone says it's been too many years since we've had a rodeo, so we decided I run the Cypress Steer Riders, which is a practice a club for kids to ride steers and learn how to rodeo. And we're doing this as a fundraiser

0: Well, I've been taking the steers that I use for the kids for practice to some of the rodeos in the CCA this year. And one of the stock contractors that I work for at one of the rodeos asked if he would, if I would be willing to put on a rodeo in Maple Creek if he donated some of the stock.
1: Okay, and what time does...
0: So that's a lot to about.
1: Okay, and what time does everything start?
0: It'll be 5 o'clock Saturday. Actually, the gates will open at 4 on the 29th. The deer gardens and the gates open at 4 o'clock. And the rodeo starts at 5 and will run roughly till 7:30. And deer gardens will stay open on Saturday till midnight.

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3: For today, a mix of sun and cloud with some wind gusting to 50 at a high of 33. For tonight, partly cloudy with a chance of some showers around midnight and maybe even a thunderstorm before we see it clearing up by morning, getting to a low of 15. Tomorrow, it's going to be sunshine with a little bit more wind and a high of 29. Saturday gets cloudy for a high of 28. Sunday looks like it could rain for a high of 22. Monday, more rain, some wind, and a high of 23. It's local news, weather, and sports on SwiftCurrentOnline.com.
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1: 34-year-old Cortez Johnston of Swift Current attended court in person yesterday to enter a guilty plea for an incident involving assault with a frozen pizza. And Mankota is welcoming sheepdog handlers and competitors from across North America for the 14th annual Hilltop Sheepdog Trial. 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

0: transparency and maintaining relationships. Manitoba's premier is among the strongest supporters, saying Manitoba is 100% behind the Prime Minister's decision to walk away from the negotiations and to impose dollar-for-dollar retaliatory tariffs. For Golden West, I'm Glendalee Allen Vossler.
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8: For today, looking like we're going to be a high of 33 in Swift Current with some wind gusting up to 50 and a mix of sun and cloud. Tonight, you're going to be seeing a chance for thunder out there as we could be getting some rain with a little bit more wind blowing around.

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0: deal with the Astros last month, which sent Dalton Varsho to Houston. Arrigetti was activated off the 15-day injured list and took the loss in relief as the Jays fell 3-1 to the Yankees last Friday. The Jays are 3 games back of the last wildcard spot in the American League. And the Toronto Raptors will retire Kyle Lowry's number 7 this season. Lowry retired in the offseason after a 20-year NBA career, which included 9 seasons and a championship in Toronto. His jersey will be raised to the Raptors at Scotiabank Arena when the Raptors host the Philadelphia 76ers on January 10th. Vince Carter's number 15 is the only other number that's been retired by the Raptors. Have a story, tip, or score to share? Let us know. Call 306-773-NEWS or click Submit News on Swift Current Online.
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2: For today, looking like we're going to be a high of 33 in Swift Current with some wind gusting up to 50 and a mix of sun and cloud. Tonight, you're going to be seeing a chance for thunder out there as we could be getting some rain with a little bit more wind blowing around at a low of 15. Tomorrow, we're going to end the work week at a high of 29 with sunshine. Saturday starts the weekend at a high of 28, getting cloudy. Sunday is going to be 22 with a little bit of rain thrown around, and then Monday, still raining with some wind and a high of 23. Local news, weather, and sports is all on SwiftCurrentOnline.com.
3: Taking a look at the markets, canola, November, $804, up $5.70. January, $813.50, up $5.20. Spring wheat, Minneapolis, September, $7.32. Hard red winter wheat, September, $295. Wheat, September, $744.50, up $14. Corn, September, $511.75, down 2.25. Oats, September, $336.25, up $2.75. Soybeans, September, $1,258.25, up $4. Soybean meal, September, $331.90, up $3.20. Soybean oil, September, $67.74, up 52 cents. Feeder cattle, August, $333.80. Live cattle, August, $219.90. Lean hogs, October, $80.55. The Canadian dollar is 72 cents. And crude oil, West Texas Intermediate, 82.25. For Golden West, I'm Glendalee Allen Vossler.
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0: Hey, trip back to 1979. It's The Romantics and What I Like About You, one of the greatest hits of all time on the Thursday drive home. I'm Barry Weiss. Thanks for tuning in. It's a nice afternoon, and it's in weather like this that it's hard to believe hockey season is almost upon us. WHL training camps open today, I believe, as all teams hit the ice, meaning the Warriors, Broncos, Blades, Pats, and Raiders are getting back to business, just like the SJHL teams. Their preseason games start on September 4th. And if you're wondering, the NHL regular season opens September 29th. Stanley Cup favorites right now, Florida, Colorado, Carolina, Edmonton, and Washington. The Leafs, not surprisingly, are considered a long shot. More of Saskatchewan's best music coming up. We'll take you back to 1975 and Queen's Night at the Opera album in a few minutes. And Van Halen follows these.
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2: For today, looking like we're going to be a high of 33 in Swift Current with some wind gusting up to 50 and a mix of sun and cloud. Tonight, you're going to be seeing a chance for thunder out there as we could be getting some rain with a little bit more wind blowing around at a low of 15. Tomorrow, we're going to end the work week at a high of 29 with sunshine. Saturday starts the weekend at a high of 28, getting cloudy. Sunday is going to be 22 with a little bit of rain thrown around, and then Monday, still raining with some wind and a high of 23. Local news, weather, and sports is all on SwiftCurrentOnline.com.
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0: we love our hometowns, don't we? It's Glass Tiger and Rod Stewart together with one of the greatest hits of all time. A song written by Joni Mitchell turned into a hit by Nazareth is coming up, and Steve Winwood is on the way too, when Saskatchewan's best music continues. I'm Barry Weiss. Tariffs continue to be the big story in the news. Yesterday, I heard an interview with the top negotiator from the U.S. who said it was Canada who asked for last-minute changes to the deal, not the U.S. And he gave some specific examples, too. So, not surprisingly, we're getting two stories here, right? One from Ottawa, one from Washington. At the end of the day, what does it mean? It means you and I pay more for stuff at the store. Unfortunately, if anything new does break in the trade war, we'll have it for you first thing tomorrow with Rob Carney in the morning, right?
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6: For today, a mix of sun and cloud with some wind gusting to 50 at a high of 33. For tonight, partly cloudy with a chance of some showers around midnight and maybe even a thunderstorm before we see it clearing up by morning, getting to a low of 15. Tomorrow, it's going to be sunshine with a little bit more wind and a high of 29. Saturday gets cloudy for a high of 28. Sunday looks like it could rain for a high of 22. Monday, more rain, some wind, and a high of 23. It's local news, weather, and sports on SwiftCurrentOnline.com.
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from the songwriting genius of Joni Mitchell. That is Nazareth. And I'm Barry Weiss on the Thursday Drive Home. Thanks for being here for the greatest hits of all time, including this one from Steve Winwood. It's Valerie.

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1: A Southwest man was sentenced yesterday afternoon in Swift Current Provincial Court on one count of assault stemming from an incident with a frozen pizza in July. And a combine fire near Pontex on Sunday is highlighting some good old-fashioned neighborly help. 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
6: Good evening.

0: chance of a thunderstorm here, getting clear before morning with a low of 16 degrees. For tomorrow, you're looking like sunshine with some local smoke blowing in at a high of 30. Saturday starts out your weekend with sunshine at a high of 29. Sunday looks like it could be raining for a high of 20 degrees, with Monday expecting more rain, some wind, and a high of 19. Local news, weather, and sports lives on SwiftCurrentOnline.com.
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0: the one I love. It's R.E.M., the music you remember from the station that never forgets. I'm Barry Weiss. Harvest operations continue to ramp up around the province as more and more farmers get into the fields. Good luck if you're out there working. Stay safe, please. And if you get a minute, send a note to Rob Carney in the morning and tell him how things are going. Maybe a nice picture or two, if you can get one. Reach him at Rob Carney in the morning on Facebook, or you can text him at 693-8000. Coming up, a trip back to 1975, a tune we were all singing in the summer of 75. Meatloaf off of Bat Outta Hell in a few minutes. And the Jay Giles Band breaks out the cameras for Freeze Frame when Saskatchewan's best music continues.
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3: For tonight, looking like a chance of a thunderstorm here, getting clear before morning with a low of 16 degrees. For tomorrow, you're looking like sunshine with some local smoke blowing in at a high of 30. Saturday starts out your weekend with sunshine at a high of 29. Sunday looks like it could be raining for a high of 20 degrees, with Monday expecting more rain, some wind, and a high of 19. Local news, weather, and sports lives on SwiftCurrentOnline.com.
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Come on. I can wait all night. What's it gonna be, boy? Yes or no? What's it gonna be, boy? Yes?

0: 70s Canadian rock at its best. Bill Henderson and Chilliwack. I'm Barry Weiss. Lots of football tonight as the NFL gears up for their regular season, which begins on September the 9th. They have four preseason games in the NFL tonight. In the CFL, things kick in tomorrow with Montreal against Winnipeg. The Riders are at home this week, hosting Toronto Saturday night. We could really, really use a win in that game. And in baseball, the Toronto Blue Jays at it again tonight. Have you noticed when they're winning, they're our Jays, and when they're losing, they're those guys? 5 o'clock is our first pitch this evening, so the game is just minutes away, and we, as always, will have it on three of our network stations in Saskatchewan, 1210 CFYM, 1330 CJYM, and down in the southeast on AM 1190.
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3: For tonight, looking like a low of 16 degrees in Swift Current with a little bit of wind pushing around out there as we see a chance of showers and maybe even a thunderstorm before it clears up by morning. For tomorrow, you're going to end your work week at a high of 30 degrees with sunshine and some local smoke blowing in. Saturday will start the weekend at 29 degrees and sunny. Sunday, 20 degrees with some rain. And then Monday, 19 with rain and wind. 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

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Whatever you're working on, good luck and stay safe. Dancing on the Ceiling, Lionel Richie Jr.

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1: 34-year-old Cortez Johnston of Swift Current attended court in person yesterday to enter a guilty plea for an incident involving assault with a frozen pizza. And Mankota is welcoming sheepdog handlers and competitors from across North America for the 14th annual Hilltop Sheepdog Trial. 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
5: Good evening, I'm Hita Michaels. A Swift Current man is heading to British Columbia with a trailer packed full of donations for people affected by the devastating wildfires. Mike Erdahl started the relief effort after his own family was forced to evacuate during a summer vacation in BC.
6: Watching how bad it actually got, I thought I could do something on my part, so that's what gave me the idea to start up a donation trailer for those guys.
5: The donations will be delivered to Summerland, where they will help people impacted by the wildfires. A local man has been sentenced on his fourth assault, which involved an incident last month where a frozen pizza was used as a weapon. Cortez Johnson of Swift Current appeared in Swift Current Provincial Court yesterday and was represented by Saskatchewan Legal Aid's Scott Allen. After pleading guilty to assault, the 34-year-old was given a 12-month suspended sentence, which includes a year of probation, no contact with the complainant, and participation in addictions programming. Johnson has a criminal record going back 11 years, including three prior assaults, with one of them resulting in an 8-month sentence in 2023. Local farmers are being credited with helping to keep a combine fire from spreading near Pontex. Pontex Fire and Rescue was called to the fire on Sunday, but crews say farmers had already largely brought it under control. Firefighters helped to contain the blaze and monitored the area to make sure it didn't spread. The department also credited a local farmer and his pro-till for helping to create a fire break. Mancota is welcoming sheepdogs and handlers from across North America this week for the 14th annual Hilltop Sheepdog Trial. With lots of events happening throughout the week, organizer Wendy Schmaltz says that each year brings something new, including a different local organization that benefits from the festivities.
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3: LA to San Francisco in less than 3 hours. No, not by airplane, but on California's future high-speed train. It was promised by 2020, but the bullet train is years behind schedule and has yet to lay a single track. The bullet train was divisive from the start. In 2008, the ballot measure narrowly passed. The controversy only deepened as the price tag skyrocketed, and now, according to a poll conducted last year, nearly two-thirds of Californians say they want the project to continue, but more than half doubt it will be completed as planned. That's the nature of the plans we make as human beings, but with God, it's different. His plans will be accomplished. As Ephesians assures us, He has made known to us the mystery of His will, according to His purpose, which He set forth in Christ as a plan for the fullness of time to unite all things in Christ. I'm David Wolin at haventoday.org.
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6: Today on the Prairie Ag Wire, wheat prices moved sharply yesterday, creating some attractive pricing opportunities. Jonathan Meyer, senior trader with JGL Commodities, says global market concerns helped to push future markets higher.
7: There was a nice little run on wheat. I think we saw Chicago go limit up, and we saw the spring wheat futures up 30 cents. So, you know, that made some pretty aggressive pricing out in the country where farmers were getting between $8.50 and $9 today for spring wheat. You know, still a pretty hefty premium to durum wheat, which is extremely rare.
6: He says concerns surrounding grain exports from the Black Sea region likely contributed to the higher prices as international buyers look for alternative wheat supplies while harvest activities here get underway. Farmers are making steady progress with the harvest. In Manitoba, cereal specialist Ann Kirk says the provincial harvest is about 4% complete, with over 50% of the winter wheat and fall rye now in the bin.
8: We've made good progress with the winter cereals, and I'd expect quite a bit more progress this week. For spring wheat, barley, and oats, we are seeing a good start to harvest. So we're looking at about 7% done on each of those crops across the province, with the majority of the acres being done in the central and eastern regions. So about 10 to 15% we're estimating have been completed in the central and eastern regions of the province. For winter cereals, reported yields are slightly below average. For spring cereals, we're looking at below average to average yields is what we've heard so far. And then for peas, the majority of the yields reported have been average. So not a bumper crop year so far, but yields are looking okay.
6: Overall, she notes we're seeing a lot more swathing in Manitoba than we typically do. Kirk says disease issues and weed pressures are key concerns. In Saskatchewan, harvest is 11% complete. That's well behind the five-year average of 25%. Rain, strong winds, and high humidity slowing down field operations in many areas, while other areas are dealing with extremely dry conditions. Harvest of winter wheat crops is moving along. Fall rye is at 69.

0: 50% complete, winter wheat at 60%. Moving into spring seeded crops now, lentils are 48% complete, field peas 44%, triticale is at 56%, barley 16%, oats 7%, and durum 5%. 7% of the soybeans are in, 2% of the mustard, and canola and spring wheat is just getting started. As well as the weather, some of the other key issues being reported focus around strong winds, Sclerotinia stem rot, and Bertha armyworms in canola, as well as localized aphid and gopher damage. Manitoba Agriculture Minister Ron Costician announcing plans yesterday to extend the freeze on agricultural crown land leases, leaving rental rates at $3.66 per animal unit month through the 2027 growing season. As well, certain forage leases issued since 2019 could qualify for consecutive renewals under the new regulations. Currently, leases can return to auction after 15 years, creating uncertainty for producers who have invested in the land. The Manitoba Crown Land Leaseholders Association is welcoming the proposed regulatory changes. Association President Brent Benson says restoring a path to forage lease renewal addresses the group's top concern and provides greater certainty for ranchers. He says the proposal could help make livestock operations more attractive and viable for younger producers entering the industry. The changes are expected to undergo further public consultation before taking effect. For Golden West, I'm Glendalee Allen Vossler.
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5: For tonight, looking like a chance of a thunderstorm here, getting clear before morning with a low of 16 degrees. For tomorrow, you're looking like sunshine with some local smoke blowing in at a high of 30. Saturday starts out your weekend with sunshine at a high of 29. Sunday looks like it could be raining for a high of 20 degrees, with Monday expecting more rain, some wind, and a high of 19. Local news, weather, and sports lives on SwiftCurrentOnline.com.
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